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My whole life I've searched for a feeling, one that mirrors my soul, something I could count on to heal my pain and make me whole. 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

Sometimes the DJ got to turn it low. We keep on rocking till the early morning. I say, eh, hey, no, no. I say, eh, hey, no, no. Don't tell the people that they got to go. I want to keep them till the early morning. I say, eh, hey, no, no. I say, eh, hey, no, no.

Our Father, which art in heaven, hallowed be thy holy name. Thy kingdom come, thy will be done, on earth as it is in heaven. Just give us this day, Lord, our daily bread.

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Come on, lay it on them, ladies and gentlemen. 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Woo! Woo! That was beautiful. Weren't they beautiful? All right. All the ladies say sexual. Say sexual. Say sexual. Say sexual. All the men say healing. Healing. Healing. Healing.

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It's the voice of the Torres Strait.

0: that when we are dealing with the reality of what's going to happen, is something higher than man's own personal little vexation and pride self. This is something where no man can stop, because all nations are going to gather and all nations are going to say yes, right. And some plenty will die, you know. But there is people who daily will want it and no sense for them money, which is the truth, the right to live, you know. Which when you take the right to live, the right to live is to have the right vibe. The right vibe comes from Rasta.
1: 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See the future, clear your path.

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It's the voice of the Torres Strait.

This is the word of the Lord to Zerubbabel. Not by might, nor by power, but by my spirit, says the Lord.

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thank you, Lord, for the new day. Thank you, Lord, for the blessed day. Thank you, Lord, this morning for that we can share a good time with the Lord this morning. Praise the name of Jesus. Hallelujah. I want a special welcome to all of us this morning. Greetings and welcome in the lovely name of Jesus from Mari in the east to Buigu in the west. Kemel Kemel Miriam Kulkal Gal Gudamalus Gal and Malus Gal. Welcome in the lovely name of Jesus. And also a special greeting for TI Inner Islands, family there, you know, welcome the lovely name of Jesus. And also five communities in NPA, welcome in the lovely name of Jesus. And also a special greeting goes to 13 coastal villages, all the PNG families that are sitting across the north side of Australia. Praise the name of Jesus. So welcome again, the lovely name of Jesus, for the new day. Today is a day that you may go together to worship the Lord, to praise your name, Lord God, to lift your name, Lord God. Hallelujah. We'll give you our glory. Not only Sunday is only the day, but let's worship the Lord every day. Let's praise the Lord from Sunday to Sunday. Every day is, Lord, the week you may spend a time, Lord God. And thank God that you may can find yourself again inside the presence, Lord God, here this morning. Sunday is the day of worship. Hallelujah. Bible speaks 6 days of the labor. My seventh day is the day of worship. Thank God, because the Bible speaks for you, me. Praise God. Hallelujah. Well, before you may go start sharing the word of God, you may go pray. I will speak for you, me, from just touch a little bit of Acts this morning, and then we will jump into to John chapter 16. Again, John Gospel. Praise God. I just want to say something very important for us this morning. But you may open up in a word of prayer and let God, presence for God and the word of God comes forth for you, me. Let us pray. Heavenly Father, we thank you, Lord, this morning, my God, as we open our hearts to you this morning. Thank you for the new day. Thank you for the strength, Lord, the comfort and healing upon our lives. Thank you, Lord, for the provision that you have set for us, my God. Without you, we are nothing, but with you, all things are possible, my God. We thank you and we praise you, my God, Father, for today is the day of worship, a day of praising your name, glorifying your name, my God. Father, we come to you with our one heart and one mind, my God. You are the source of all things. Your word you speak that heaven and earth shall pass away, but your word shall not pass away. Lord, we want to thank you today. Give us that strength and comfort, Lord, my God, that we may come together to worship you, to praise you, to glorify your name. The name that above all other names, that every knee shall bow, every tongue confess, that Jesus Christ, your Lord, to the glory of God the Father. Lord, we praise you, we bless you, we magnify your name, we glorify your name. Father, we thank you for your word. Thank you for this time, my God. Thank you for the hearers, Lord, as the hearers of this word. We pray, Father, that this word will go forth and touch lives and change lives, my God. Without you, Lord, we want your presence being us. We want you to be with us. We want you to be walking through us, Lord. Live with us every day in our lives. Father, thank you, Lord Jesus, for tonight. For today, last night and tonight, Lord, that day is going to go by today, Lord. But thank you this morning, my God, that everything comes from you, Lord. Father, we want to lift up your name. We want to return all glory and all honor back to you, my God. In the mighty name of Jesus, we pray. Amen and amen. Hallelujah. Mighty God. Yes, thank you, Lord Jesus. Just a word that I want to share for you, me. Praise God. It comes from, you know, I just want to touch on a small part that you speak to, Acts chapter 2, verse 1. And verse 2 and verse 3. He speaks this thing here. The Holy Spirit comes at Pentecost. And when the day of the Pentecost was fully come, they were all with one accord in one place. One accord in one place. And suddenly there came a sound from heaven as of the rushing mighty wind, and it filled the whole house where they were sitting.
verse 3 speak, and there appeared unto them cloven tongue like as of fire, and it sat upon each of them. Praise the name of Jesus. You know, something that I want to touch on, you mean, very important, that you might speak this Kenya, the day is over, but we must hear from the word of God, even from the voice of God, even from the manifestation of God himself. For speak for you, me, when tide is changed, when season is changed. But currently, this word is still inside the yellow Bible that you can read every day. And it's not stopping us to read every day. It's not stopping us to preaching every day. Praise God. And we thank God that you can lean on this word again

person, the same thing with Peter, upon this rock I will build my church. Upon your life, upon the foundation of your earth, your heart, I will build your church. I will build your church for the spirit of truth. I don't believe in the flesh. I don't believe in the spirit of truth. Because I want the people to worship me with spirit, with their blood, and truth. The truth is the word of God. And I only ask for God today that you may get an obligation of opportunity. But sometimes it comes really hard. You may sometimes not tell me where your way out. But Jesus is speaking, I am the way. I am the truth. And I am the life. We still need to look up another way when Jesus is the way. The only way is through him. You want your life eternal? You through him. You want the opportunity in the kingdom of heaven? You through Jesus. You must confess the name, Blaine. You can confess,

God them kind, Nipla worship God them kind. He speaks them kind, he said, like people should worship God the way Nipla want them. Or him speak this kind of worship me in spirit and in truth. Who the talk him more valuable? The confessing talk, you mean, or this one, the word of God? Who the him more valuable? When he be sick with the demons, this kind of devil, when devil he be sick of turning the stone for bread, what is using him sick by again? Thou shalt not tempt the Lord thy God in vain, not put in aim to me in vain, not doing them kinds. No confess something he wrong. Nothing but from I think he right lo my head. He right lo head lo you know right lo one word lo God he speak. So you may must follow one him the word lo God he speak. You may follow exactly and by faith you may have to walk about. You know what son of you believe the word lo God then after when Sunday finish and now Monday, Tuesday, you then walk with no God. You think different now? You don't think what you be speaking on Sunday? See, those kinds of things, you have to be very careful. God is not mock. You can't mock your God by accident, you mean. Although the way you do things every day, you can't do that. You may have to connect your God proper, your spirit of truth. And you have to exercise the power of the Holy Spirit. You may have to exercise the right things of God. You may have to exercise that thing. Well, this 2026 year is supposed to be something much different from 2021 or 2000, year 2000. 26 years from there come now, yeah, it's supposed to be a big shift, big change. You can't work with them kind the same, you mean. So religion type of thing. You may need to come up from the religion mentality. So that you can serve with God, the Spirit, and in truth. But you see, the employee be wait for the Spirit to come. The employee be wait, or not be talk, or not be matter piper, or be wait for the Spirit to come past before go making the walk. The walk he come behind that waiting he go past. Wait for the Spirit to go come. For I'm go speak you the things of me, and also the things to come. These two things. Spirit of God, you always want to speak with me. The things of me, Jesus, you speak. I'm going to speak you. One name I be speak you, the written document of my word, and one name going to be ahead of you. The Holy Spirit is going to make it that thing. Jesus will become for accomplish the purpose and will, Lord the Father. Yeah, Lord. For you, me, for one God to the same platform. You me go can do things in your own way. You may have to allow God to come in. Praise God.

Hallelujah. Just a small part I would touch for you, me, that, you know, the Pentecost symbolizing for the church the beginning of God's harvest for souls in the world. That when, you know, time frame below you me for 10 years or 20 years, this one time frame below you me for bringing people from dark come back to light, God will entrust you and me. I'm not going to entrust nobody. I'm going to speak for you me. You may go rise up, you may go back and bring people come. Back in from the dark, come back for light. I'm not seeking people bring you bring your religion or any other idea or how you may go worship him. And we speak you know condition that Pentecost will give you me before bringing people the beginning of God's harvest. Poor soul in the world. But take a soul come back in from dark come back for light. And which is very important for you me today. That as you see, you may need to wait for the Holy Spirit to speak for you me. You may need to wait. Anything you may do in for the world, you must wait. This only condition blow the platform that where God will set him for them 12 disciples for based on. And that's when the doorway blow you me. You know me saying, oh, we finish making now. You can walk out them anyway. You can walk out anyway now. Holy Spirit is free. For you can sit on the alive you may anyway and can manifest. And can do that. But through the relationship of Jesus, you must abide into the presence. You must abide in God. For God's power for walk through you. This one, Yabaza, this one, something heaven will be giving me for it. And I've been predicting you me for making the walk. I've been asking, I've been create you me so that I can speak your life of you me for continue the work for him. Save your soul from dark, come back for light. But look around today. Look around today. The harvest field is great, but the laborers are few. The harvest field is great, but the laborers are few. When I speak there now, I speak, pray therefore. You see, I'm coming back here for prayer. I'm not speaking Kenya. You can go walk on the street. You can go do what you have to do. God still love you. I'm saying, pray therefore for the Lord of the harvest. If you want to go harvest field, you have to ask your boss for the harvest field. You know, go customer to pray anyway, and then you go expecting the miracle to happen to you. You got platform the conditions that apply by God, you speak. Seek ye first the kingdom of God and all his righteousness, and all these things shall be added. Seek ye God, find your God, communicate with God, build a relationship with him. Then you go wait for the power of God to come out of life with you. Then you go wait for the Spirit of God to direct you me so that you can do a better by his Spirit or by his stripe you are healed. People can't get healed in this kind of time, but believe me, you play it clear. Pentecost, if you go up, you come back and come to religious. In religious now, religious stuff, you come inside. You go, that means the work of the Holy Spirit. You go, that means the work and the timeline of God. One day you put bring purpose, the will, the life of you. But you still look about how the Spirit you operate. One day you become poor. You know, the Spirit of God, every become poor, look around, wallet of you. Or find a key card for you. Everybody come with them thing. You read one name that one name you speak. Gospel you speak. John chapter 8 verse John chapter 16 verse 8. When the Holy Spirit came, he came to convict the world of guilt, judgment, and righteousness. And we'll come and speak for you them thing.
that way you know Sabi, I know Sabi, nobody Sabi, but I will demonstrate the kingdom for you. So that through prayer for you, God will open the door for you for see visionary, so that you can walk with the leadership for God. You are mentor for God over life for you. This is the best opportunity that you can do. I really don't want to misunderstand everything. When I want to talk something from the Bible, I make sure that when I read it first, I read the Word of God before I can share something. Because I can't read from my mind when I share the Word. Because you have to abide by the Word. You have to abide by God. So the power of God, miracle of God can walk in life for you. And today I just thank God that how wonderful and how powerful it is for you, me, to see the work of God, the hands of God, you move in the library, you, me. But, you know, the Holy Spirit is a teacher. He's a great teacher, Lord, you, me. That's what Governor Blaben them declare something under Blaben for you, me. When them declare something for you, me, them open up for you, me, and show you, me. When you, me, come up to pray, and will identify them sick. When you go come up for deliverance from church, and will identify them spirit through prophesy, through the word of God. Through the word of God, and will speak for life in the Yumpla. How powerful it is, how wonderful it is. The power of God, when you come up for life, when you call it the word, you come through relationship with Jesus. When you call a work of God, you call a God is alive with you, that woman or man and me connected into Christ, being a Christ followers, son of a Christ followers. If anything is slipped of them kind, the Holy Spirit can show you and can help you, guide you through that platform to show you can identification with you in this one. And that's the power. That's the power we're looking for. We are looking for power today. We're looking for deliverance. We're looking for healing. You will come alive, you me. But today I just thank God to say this part, because it's really, sometimes it's really hard when people in the communicate, or when young people in the communicate, why they don't do that. You may need to do research. You may need to pray about it. You may need to ask the Holy Spirit, what does this one mean? You may have to talk to God. Wow, you know, you're really powerful, that one. Statement of God is also powerful for you, me. You may today where you can seek God and you can find a God. I truly encourage you, me, to stay tuned, know God. Hallelujah. Every day, Lord, lively, you me. You know, because when the hardship will come, when something will happen very bad, we will look for God, we will turn for God. You know, unless God is standing in front of you, me, I'm going to be that wall to stop a wave. I'm going to be the wall to stop a rubbish to come in. But, you know, we just thank the Lord for the goodness of God, the love of God, the fellowship of God.

Amen. Hallelujah. 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Amen. Hallelujah. We will talk about, you know, I want to strengthen the work of the Holy Spirit for you, me, and the platform that we're Christ to be building for you, me. It is very important for you, me, to know how to get to the point that one of Christ to be set up for you, me. Yeah. Sometimes a lot of people are trying, you know, but we need to be hearers of the word and also the doers. Because faith comes by hearing. Hearers of the word and doers of the word that brings you me faith, strong in God, and also you may need to work together. That one is something powerful for you me. And today I want to encourage you me, Lord, verse, I go read from verse 8, come down for verse 13. Verse 8 you speak, I go from 7 anyway, I read from verse 7. Chapter 16, John chapter 16, verse 7 to 13. Nevertheless, I tell you the truth, it is expedient for you that I go away. For if I go away, not go away, the Comforter will not come to you. But if I go, if I depart, I will send him unto you. And when he comes, he will reprove the world of sin and of righteousness and of judgment. Of sin, because they believe not on me. Of righteousness, because I go to my Father and he see me no more. Of judgment, because the price of this world, prince of this world is judged. I have yet many things to say unto you, but he cannot bear them now. Albeit when he, the Spirit of truth, is come, he will guide you into all truth. He shall not speak of himself, but whosoever he shall hear, that shall he speak, and he will show you things to come. You know, this one, another thing, glorify Christ, glorify God. And so you be something proper, important. For you, me, for helping you, me, for saving the world, for deliver the world out of from the dark world, to remove the dark away from community, me, to remove the dark away from life, bro, a person that's surrounded by some kind of dirty life, no good life. And God, you be setting me apart for deliver the people out of from their bondage of sin. And live a peaceful life. You know, we thank God that can the power of the Holy Spirit that can become and be cleansing you me and be washing you me and be strengthening you me every day, Lord, life you me. Praise God from the rising of the sun even unto the going down of the same. My name is great amongst the nations, that every place and incense and offering unto your name for a pure offering. For my name is great amongst the nations, saith the Lord. This one name, Lord God, this one kingdom, Lord God. You may have to serve God with the way which can God you want them. Because you may go worship him. You may not worship nobody. Praise God. Hallelujah. So this is the opportunity, Blue Yumi, that you may need to press on for God. Open house, Blue Yumi. Open opportunity. Give me them opportunity. Or run the car, pick up. Look, somebody there, pick up him. Pick up him. You be too busy doing something for you yourself. You may pick it, that you may be commissioned to bless somebody. People that sit on where you no got money, people sit on no got bread, people sit on no got kaikel house, people sit on the street, no got money. We have money, save your money, bring for pocket. Save your money, bring for go holiday. Rather than save your money for investing your life, your angry soul. Give me that life, money, blow you, for pay, go there, or pay, blam, come here, or bless him with the word of God, bless him with a t-shirt. So is appreciation for him, putting the investment in the inside. Investment in the love of God is one thing you go give him for the person. Even if you make one baked skin, one dish, blow, baked scorn, or you make one damper, cut in middle, cut in the damper, go for next to the neighbor, blow you. That what damper you go make him realize. That's what love they come inside of the door.
Anything that you take him, you give him for that person, you pray in this case, this one go open your door. Lord, Lord God, go open door through that blessing. Bible you speak physically, can pass people spiritual. You can't bless the people of spiritual word. I'm going to walk away from you, I'm going to run away from you. You have to come through a physical blessing pass, 4 a.m. That's how Pentecost move. Come, Lord, that way you are. Abundance life will blow you he forever. Come, Lord, that way, we scared you go call for him. We scared you go minar palan, you go position yourself for give me him. Then you go look, all these things shall be added. Hallelujah, praise God. And this is the moment and the time that God is invested in the life of you, me, for rise up. Rise up now, no more. You saw me something, you sometimes think, Kole, I be getting big money. I don't know what will happen to the money. You know why? Because you need to be giving for God. You need to be giving for God. You've been too blessed to go play your pokies. People, they get the money, get a big money, or put him in the pokies, or win the big money, or sink him back and things again. You blessed be on him that when they call him pit of hell. Demons go out, but things that pass. Demons go out, but they bamba. You took a zam from him, go out, but they said, look, see now. Or I'm going to come and open the eye, you blood was a machine. You took a duke bamba. You took a look, the day coming, it's around the corner. Devil, you go manifest clear when you go keep on serving him. And that one you have to stop now, because that one you have to stop. Or, Pastor, you can't talk to him because, you know, this one you all, Ubi Bloman, Ubi Bloman. Yeah, but if this one you're wrong, I go speak to you, you're wrong. You know, should go there. You got two roads you lay down. One you for eternity, another one you for fire, hell fire. Heaven is real, hell is real. Remember this talk, I go speak again. Heaven is real, hell is real. Praise God. We must preach death, burial, and resurrection for Christ. We must preach the reality of the Calvary. Because that's an evidence, Blayumi, for speak Jesus. You must preach Jesus Christ. If you can preach Jesus Christ, forget about the another page you got. Because Jesus is the source of life. M Alpha, M Omega, M beginning, M ending, M first and last, M door, blow you and blow me and blow the whole world. So I encourage you, go through that door. Let Jesus lead you. Let you walk out to the M. I'm going to put in the platform for you. You walk according to Jesus, you can speak to you, one him for make him. And all these things shall be added. Praise God. I leave you with that blessing, and I pray that God will continue to bless you mightily, powerfully. Glory, blame, or timing, blame. God will bless you. Father, in the name of Jesus, we speak life, and you speak healing into the lives of people. Father, in the name of Jesus, we pray over every life, the hearers and the doers of the word, and even for those who couldn't hear, my Lord. But you will bring them one day light into their dark place. You will bring light. The word of God will come into the dark place. You will open the door, my God. There's nothing is hidden from you, my God. Nothing is hidden. I believe, and prophetically I speak over life for everybody, the hearers of this word, that it will be touched by the power of God, the healing of God, the deliverance inside of this world, of this place, that wherever they are, whatever they do, Lord, one day they will acknowledge your presence. Hallelujah. Father, we thank you. We lift up your name. We return glory and honor back to you. In the mighty name of Jesus, we pray. Amen and amen. Thank you, Lord.

from Moviag to Murray and Boigu to Bumaga. You're listening to Radio 4MW. It's the voice of the Torres Strait.